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1: Jusqu'à 19h, la Dolce Vita.
2: Miles Davis walked off the stage soon as the solo was over. Yes, he did leave the stage clean out of sight now. Coltrane, he walked off the stage. That's what you folks all are saying. Oh, yes, he did leave the stage, and that's a fact now. They felt they had to rehearse, although we know they are masters. They get a real mellow sound, and you will have to admit it. I guess they both left the stage soon as the solos were over. And if you can't figure out, then

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And when they go to wherever he is playing, they seem to go to see whether he is gonna turn the business. Slop bop, a soo bop, a wadab, too weed, eating dee bop, shilly doo bop, a wadab. He never walks around the place to speak to all of the folks he don't know. I wouldn't either, and neither would you, friends. But I.

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Just like the way he plays, he's not afraid of being different. And he has won most polls in his modern jazz. He and Gillespie are kings. Miles and his group are breaking records. Yeah, because they sure do swing.

save his walk off the stage. That's what the folks all are saying. Oh yes, he did leave the stage. Soon as the solo was over, Coltrane, he walked off the stage. That's what the people are saying. Oh yes, they both left the stage, clean out of sight now. They said they had to rehearse, although we know they are masters. They get a real mellow sound, and you will have to admit it. But yes, they both left the stage soon as the solos were over. If you can't figure out their

is so exciting. You are so inviting, resting in my arms as I thrill to the magic charms of you. Beside me here beneath the blue, my dream of love is coming true.